average man thinks about. When we find out what he thinks, we'll change his thinking.

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1: Yes.
2: Hello.
1: Yes, sorry. Yeah, right. What did you say your name was again?
2: Knaf Relem.
1: No, your name.
2: The Knaf Relem with the Shisha Shellem.
1: All right, that's your name.
2: Yes, Knaf Relem.
1: Look, ma'am, with this name, you have got absolutely no chance.

0: Das ist eine Region in Nigeria. Gibt es da Ibu?
1: Edo State ist eine Stadt in Nigeria und Benin City ist die Region, also
0: die Hauptstadt der Region?
1: Ja, so, Hauptstadt, ja.
0: If it is fine for you, okay. We'll do it in English. Huh?
1: Okay.
0: So it's the capital city of the region.
1: Yes, it's a capital Benin city. Okay. Yes, it's a capital. Yeah.
0: And are there Ibo people in Edo State?
1: Of course. There are lots of people.
0: Half-half?
1: Yeah, there are Ibo, Yoruba, like they move everywhere because of work and stuff. Uh-huh. Yeah. But if you're in a particular state, sometimes you get to learn the language in that state, if you're good with languages.
0: So what is your mother tongue?
1: Benin.
0: Benin. You call the language Benin?
1: Yes.
0: And the city is Benin City?
1: They call it Edo language, but it's Benin. Because in Benin, we have, like, let's say, another 10 languages.
0: Okay.
1: So different people speak different, but when one speaks, if you're from Edo State, you can understand the language, like a bit. You can hear when the person speaks, but probably you won't be able to speak because that's not your dialect.
0: Okay.
1: So I understand Benin dialects.
0: But it has nothing to do with the nation Benin.
1: No, it is nothing to do with this state Benin, because every tribe has its own language. Let's say, yeah.
0: Have you ever met somebody from Benin, from the country Benin?
1: Benin country.
0: The country, yeah.
1: Yes, in Italy.
0: But the language is totally different?
1: Yes, they speak French.
0: Okay.
1: Over there, yeah.
0: And you get to learn English in school, huh?
1: Yes, I got to learn English in school.
0: And you speak Italian as well?
1: Yes.
0: So have you, the early childhood, you lived in Edo State?
1: Yes, I lived in Edo State. I went to nursery school there. That's kindergarten.
0: Okay.
1: And that was for 3 years. So
0: tell us, how is nursery school? How is kindergarten in Nigeria?
1: It's fun, but they learn a lot instead of just playing as kids.
0: Okay.
1: Yes, you can be creative, you can learn, but they already start teaching you alphabets and numbers and shapes, the 33 states of the country. They teach you a lot of things already from nursery school. They don't just believe it's all play. So, at the same time, after that, they also teach you discipline as well.
0: Uh-huh.
1: Like, you should behave yourself, listen to your teachers. When it's time to play, you play. When it's time to eat, you eat. And, there are rules, so you have to follow the rules.
0: Have you have to wear a school uniform, a nursery school uniform?
1: Oh, yes, we all had uniforms. Like,
0: and proper
1: everyone,
0: shoes?
1: Yeah. The same shoes, everyone wears the same shoes and uniforms as
0: no
1: well.
0: No sandals allowed?
1: Or no.
0: Sandals allowed?
1: From the
0: plastic?
1: School, it has to be bought from the school.
0: Okay.
1: So it's a school property and you have to buy it. You can wear any sandals you want because it's a private nursery school. So, you're obliged, like obligated to buy the uniform and the school
0: and it's
1: shoes.
0: It's expensive. Huh? Your parents have to buy it.
1: Mm-hmm.
0: Grow up shop quickly. Huh?
1: Mm-hmm.
0: So you need every year another school uniform nearly. Huh?
1: It's possible.
0: Okay. So your parents could afford it?
1: Yeah, we could. They could afford it. Yeah.
0: You have siblings?
1: I was lucky. Yes, I have half siblings from my dad, but my mom has just me.
0: Okay.
1: So
0: they have to pay for the siblings as well?
1: Yes.
0: Okay.
1: Yes.
0: Okay.
1: I have to. But it was all fun in the end. Yeah. Lively people, the weather, everything. Like, we got to learn a lot then in school. And then after I finished my nursery school, I went to primary school, also a private primary school. It's called Word of Faith. It's a Christian school.
0: Okay.
1: Yeah. And
0: girls only or mixed class?
1: No, mixed class.
0: Okay.
1: Yeah.
0: Have you been beaten in the nursery school or in the secondary school or
1: primary
0: school?
1: Oh, primary school I was beaten.
0: They do.
1: Yes, they do
0: beat you. The girls and the boys.
1: It's a form of discipline, actually. It's a form of discipline. That's because they expect you to be punctual, not to be late to school. If you're late, you'll be punished. Like, you have to kneel down or you'll be flogged. And when you're given assignments. You have to do your assignments. If not, you would also be flogged. And
0: be flogged?
1: Yeah.
0: Please explain it.
1: Like whipping you.
0: With what?
1: With a cane. It's called cane, like made with wood or bamboo stuff.
0: It's a bamboo stick.
1: It's long and tiny.
0: It's as long as your arm?
1: Yeah, but it's really tiny, like a little bit fatter than a pencil.
0: Okay.
1: Yeah.
0: Okay.
1: And you could be flogged with that
0: on your back.
1: And definitely, when parents find out, they get angry, like their child has been flogged, and they complain, and then they say it's a form of discipline. They flog in your hand or a bumble.
0: And the hand as well.
1: Yeah.
0: They flog
1: your palm.
0: At you.
1: Yeah.
0: Oh.
1: Yeah, and let's say, for example, you do your assignments and you didn't get the right answers. Depending on the teacher, they can also flog you for that. So, yeah, it's also a different way of learning. But I don't think they do that now.
0: Okay.
1: I think they've stopped. Yeah, or maybe some schools, but they don't do it frequently anymore.
0: So what was the feeling when you,
1: it was
0: when
1: scary.
0: You went to school?
1: It was scary, yeah. It wasn't a nice thing, like, idea of going to school, because you're always scared, who knows, if a teacher would flog you today. Like, yeah, it wasn't a free will. It's just because you're obligated to go to school.
0: Okay.
1: Yeah.
0: And how old have you been when you moved to Italy?
1: Oh, 12 years.
0: 12?
1: Yeah.
0: Okay.
1: I was 12 when I moved to Italy. So I just did my secondary school a bit in Italy before I moved to
0: So what
1: Italy.
0: Was the difference between school in Nigeria and school in Italy?
1: The school in Italy was really light. It was fun. It was like child's play, actually, compared to...
0: Okay.
1: At first... Because of the mentality I had to work double in Italy. But then I found out that it's not like in Africa. And you can just really relax and study. They care about you knowing something than cramming something in Italy. In Nigeria, even though you don't understand, sometimes because of that fear, you're scared to ask questions when you don't understand stuff. And so you just try to learn it yourself or cram whatever the teachers taught you. So
0: just repeating.
1: You're just repeating instead of really understanding what you're being taught. But in Italy, I learned to understand things, ask questions, and just be free to interact with my teachers.
0: Wow.
1: And it was something totally different. In Africa, you dare not speak back to to your teachers. Yeah. It's kind of disrespectful to them.
0: It's a sign of disrespect to ask your teacher.
1: Yeah, to ask questions sometimes. But if you want to ask questions, they can say, why don't you know this? You're supposed to learn it. Why are you asking? You know, you should go find out. Go do your research yourself. So Italy was lighter, more friendly teachers. Uh-huh. And at first when I went to Italy, the language was a barrier.
0: Yeah,
1: but
0: do you know any Italian word before you came to Italy?
1: No, I didn't. But my mom would sometimes buy some novels for me.
0: Okay.
1: And in Italian, I would just look at it, but I didn't know the meaning. And then I had a dictionary, like Italian and English, which she got for me, a very small one. That was quite helpful. So sometimes I would just look at some words. But when I got to Italy, I was immediately taken to a school instead of a language school to learn the language first.
0: Okay.
1: There were pros and cons to this. The pro was that it made me learn Italian faster. And the con is when I'm in the classroom, I'm not even understanding what the teacher is saying. So when I want to do my assignments, I would take my assignment home, translate it to English language, and then understand it. When I want to answer the questions, I have to translate back to Italian language. Everything took me like 10 months before I started speaking Italian. So I picked up really fast because one, didn't speak English at all. So I had to, and two, I was in school. So I was hearing it for hours because I spent hours in school. And I also had extra lessons also after school. So that was a lot of time for me to learn the
0: language. But the extra lessons, do your mother had to pay for them?
1: No, it was free.
0: Free extra lessons.
1: It was free.
0: And in school, do you have any other colleagues, school colleagues from Nigeria?
1: I was the only black in my set at the time, but then I could remember one or two blacks, but they were older, way older.
0: And they came from West Africa as well?
1: Yes, they came
0: from... So you could speak English to them?
1: No, I think, he came from a Francophone in the Congo.
0: Okay,
1: yeah. In my set, I think I was the only one speaking English.
0: Oh, yeah.
1: Yeah, I think I was the only black then also. So it wasn't easy, but I got to mingle with other people from other nationalities, like Philippines.
0: Okay.
1: Yeah, they were nice. And Santo Domingo also. Oh. And yeah.
0: So the foreign kids stick together. They didn't mingle so much with the Italian kids?
1: I think the reason why I was closer to the Philippines is because they could speak English.
0: Okay.
1: We were also just new. They were new as well. Uh-huh. And they couldn't communicate in Italian language, and I also couldn't communicate. So it was easier, like, finally, there's someone that understands us. And the teachers also couldn't speak English. And I didn't expect that. When I got to my, do you speak English? Like, no. They say it with so much pride, like, no, I don't speak English. So I had to learn. And also because to our test in school, we do written text and oral test as well. So in order for you to pass and go to the next level, you have to pass your oral tests and your written tests. So I really had to practice to make sure I learned the language well so that I would pass. And the first year was really hard, but I was thankful I passed and I moved to the next level.
0: And you made it.
1: Yeah, I made it. That was shocking. I didn't expect that.
0: And what did you like most in school, in this Italian school?
1: I loved the fact that we had English language. English language.
0: And you were one of the best.
1: Course. I was. Everyone, when it's time for English language, everyone is coming close to me.
0: And you are the best
1: friend. I'm like, oh, wow. And then I also like Kimi, like when we have chemistry class.
0: Okay.
1: Like going to the lab to do stuff, and then physics. As I found those really interesting. Anything that has to do with practical was interesting for me. Yeah, and then we went Ausflug, going to different cities, around Italy. It was all fun.
0: Which region in Italy was it?
1: Rome. Lived in Rome.
0: Okay.
1: Roma.
0: Oh, yeah.
1: Yeah. Yeah. I grew up in Roma, and then we visited Firenze, Milano, other cities.
0: And in Nigeria, in school, what did you like most in Nigeria in school? Was it the same subjects, like physics and chemistry?
1: I think then, because I only did the first levels, I didn't do all of that, but we had mathematics, English, we had intro technology is like physics, kind of. Mm-hmm. We had arts, like where you learn how to use clays and other stuff, and French as well, but I didn't choose French class, I chose art class instead.
0: Okay.
1: So because you had the options of choosing what you wanted to do.
0: Okay.
1: So if not, I would have learned French as well, because they had interesting things. They would go on Ausflug, as in trips as well, but unfortunately, I couldn't go. And we also learned food and nutrition, which is like cooking and stuff, so they were interesting.
0: And you liked it in Nigeria?
1: This is fun. Yeah, after exams, everyone is free. We go to the chapel. Chapel is like a big hall where things are done, drama, like we act movies and we sing. Do karaoke, so it was fun.
0: And it was a Christian school in Roma as well?
1: No.
0: There's a normal governmental school.
1: Government school.
0: Okay.
1: Yes, it was. It was fine. After that, I got my diploma in Sovi, I don't know the German word, but...
0: Can you explain it? Because I don't know what it is.
1: Survey is like architecture.
0: Okay.
1: But Landvermessel, that's all.
0: Oh, okay, Landvermessel.
1: Yeah, so I did that. And after that, I went to the university and I also studied there for like 3 years. Yeah, 3.5 years. And then I did my master's also.
0: In what?
1: In marketing and communication.
0: Marketing, communication.
1: Yeah.
0: And the language was Italian language?
1: My first degree was in Italian language. Uh-huh. My second degree, which is the master's, was in English language. Yeah, oh, that was a private school.
0: So your Italian language is as good as your English?
1: When I was doing my master's, I was working. So I did part-time working and part-time schooling as well. Also with my first degree.

0: to me. But Nigerian musics were also really nice. Sometimes I would listen to Two-Face. Which is African Queen.
1: Okay.
0: By Two-Face, as a Nigerian musician.
1: Do you remember one piece what somehow fit to the life of a young schoolgirl?
0: Oh, Two-Face, that's just like singing about an African queen.
1: Yeah.
0: That's what it is. You are my African queen.

0: 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And Communication? Ja, Marketing and Communication absolviert ist. 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Ja, so dem, was vielleicht Antrieb ist. So I can imagine that certain values that you carry from Nigeria to Italy exist in this time when you do your master's degree. What would you say your most important values, personal values? How would you think about these values? What are these values?
1: From Nigeria?
0: No, US. Your personal values.
1: I am a very resilient person. I am strong. I don't look the way I am within me. Like, I think I've been able to carry a lot on my shoulders without no one even noticing what I go through. So I think my background made me a strong person that I am today. Also, of course, my family, definitely. But I'm a typical black woman. I'm a strong, black, beautiful woman. That's what I see myself as. And I also see myself as someone who is compassionate, very compassionate, caring. I'm very empathetic towards others. So I really put myself in people's shoes and try not to judge them. So I think whatever people do, they had reason at the time why they do it. And the rough or the challenges I've had in life has made me really soft towards people, like really to understand them and be soft. Yeah. So that is me.
0: So that leads to the question of humanity or being human. I think you explained already the values that leads to your thought and your idea of humanity. Huh?
1: Yeah. Like, well, my name is Sandra. It's a Greek name, actually. And it means protector of humanity. You know, wow. So that speaks through me. Because in Nigeria, when parents give a child a name, they expect you to reflect through your name, like your future to reflect through your name. So they don't just give any name. They give a name that has a good meaning, you know. So they named me Sandra. So I think I'm seeing myself through my name, by trying to help people, support them, you know, be compassionate towards them. And whenever I do this, it makes me feel lighter, you know, going to bed knowing that I have helped someone in one way or the other, especially when you're going through difficult times. Yeah.
0: Oh, yeah. I think it could be also a burden. Huh?
1: Yes.
0: To know what the name really means.
1: Exactly. It is. And... yeah, that's why I said sometimes it's like I have a lot of load on my shoulders. Yeah. Like, it just comes naturally. Like, when I know someone is having issues, and especially when they come to me, I have to try in one way or the other to solve that problem. If not, I'll just have it in my mind always. And, you know, I need to take it out of the box. Yeah. Yeah.
0: And you are doing it day by day with your child.
1: Yeah.
0: Because it's a beautiful child, but it's a burden as well. Yeah. Huh? Because you get a diagnosis for your child.
1: Yeah. I wouldn't say he's a burden. I think I'm a Christian. I think God put him in my life also to test me also, to see if I'm really ready for this job, because I believe if he didn't see that I was ready, you know, to be the mother of this child, he wouldn't put him in my life and he wouldn't make me go through, you know, these challenges. I think he saw me and knew that I was the right person, you know, for him as a mother.
0: Oh, so yeah.
1: I have to.
0: Yeah. Do you think everybody is getting as much burden on the shoulder as he can or she can carry?
1: Mm-hmm.
0: When you look at your life, you don't get more than you could carry.
1: Yeah,
0: or
1: sometimes.
0: Do you sometimes think you got more than you can carry?
1: I think I have more than I can carry, but sometimes I tell myself these, that, you know, these challenges come my way because in one way or the other, the universe or God sees it that I would be able to handle such challenges. That's what I used to console myself sometimes. And yeah, I keep it moving.
0: Oh, yeah.
1: And it helps me to know my strength and the limits to which I can get. And it's like when I think I've gotten to my limit, I see that I still have more space to do more. Like I stretch my limits. So it's a way of knowing myself, what I can do, and even my strength, you know. That's it.
0: That's a good idea at the very end of our session. And good idea, keep it moving. You kept it moving during the last years being a mother and being somebody who get a lot weight on her shoulder.
1: Yeah.
0: And I know you now, I think, 1 year, and I saw, I witnessed it, how you can carry all your different burdens. So thank you very much, Sandra.
1: Yeah, thank you for having me.
0: Thanks, because you gave us an insight of looking at humanity. And this is the reason why we do this radio show, to get a lot of different insights how humanity can be seen from different perspectives.
1: Yeah.
0: And you gave us one that helps us going and forward.
1: Yeah.
0: Thank you.
1: Thank you very much. And one more thing, I think it's good to respect differences, like different backgrounds, different people. And I'm glad so far I've had good experience, you know, in the places I've lived in and also in Deutschland.
0: Hast du eine Idee, welches Musikstück, which piece of music we should play at the end? Do you have any idea what somehow is connected to humanity and to your thoughts about human life, about your life and about humanity in general?
1: I'm thinking of No One by Mariah Carey.
0: Okay.
1: No One. And yesterday I wrote Unstoppable by Sia also. Yeah, there are a lot of music that comes to my mind when I think of that.
0: Which one shall we play?
1: No One.
0: Thank you. Okay.
1: No One. Yeah.
0: So, thanks. It's the end of our session. And thank you.
1: Thank you.
0: For being with us.
1: Yeah, bye.
2: Medienwerkstatt Hochdeutsch.

lovers lost in doomed matrimony, cast adrift on an angry sea. Of angry words, vicious vindictive, low-hanging fruit on Eve's poison tree.

Harvesters started you, bitter stalks of a hand staked in the tundra.

0: Welcome back to A&E's Live by Request here with Mr. David Bowie. I want to ask you about something back in the days of yesteryear, and people may forget this. You were the first white performer on Soul Train. Now, that doesn't seem like a big deal now, but that was a huge deal when it happened. What was that like?
1: I was so stoned out of my mind. I know it was a lot of fun. But there again, everything was a lot of fun. It was fantastic.
0: Yeah.
1: I'm sure.
0: Good answer. Can we take another call?
1: I'd love to take another call, yeah.
0: Kevin and George from Houston, Texas, you're on with David Bowie.
2: Hi, David.
1: Hi, Kevin and George.
2: I'm down here with my 5-year-old son.
1: Ah, oh, lovely.
2: And
1: is that George, your son?
2: He's been a fan of yours already for 2 years. Doesn't play anything but your music constantly. Just loves it. And yeah. He'd like to make a request.
1: Wow, okay. Hi,
2: right,
1: George.
2: Put him on the phone here. Come on, George.
1: George.
3: Hi, David Bowie.
1: Hi, George.
3: Can you play Ashes to Ashes for me?
1: Oh, I'd love to do that.
3: Thank you.
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taken from and I'll follow the leader like when I fell under the weight of a schoolboy crush started carrying

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This is one that all of our roadies always ask us to play, and we never want to fucking play it because we fuck it up all the time. I'm not going to lie to you. We always fuck it up. You ready? Is Cash Money Magic ready? He's accepting tips, so whenever you stage dive, a couple of bucks in the back would be appreciated, right? Appreciated. I don't know how to speak. Are you ready? Take it away!

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1: I beg your pardon?
0: Smile.
1: Why?
0: Just do it.
1: I'm afraid I can't smile without a reason.